0: 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How follow me modality? Okay, man, go with the mother's so bad. Can I receive the book here? Bilang model masih itu nak bu slide tu.
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0: What if I don't move on that?
1: Do you go study with the time of the day? 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